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Maybe he won't find out what I know. 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
2: 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Around the world. Around the world.

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1: One ticket, please. Now, almost everybody's here. Hey, what's going on, man? Yeah, she's at home.

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Even when I hated you, you had never let me cut far enough from you. Even with an attitude,

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While I'm making so much effort just to try to cheat. One more time and that's it. 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